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1: Love is the future. Love is the weapon. Love is the wager. Love is the lesson. Love is the moment. Love is the way. Love is the pain. Love is the wave. 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Love is the game. Love is the nameless. Love is the grave. Love is the message. Love is the vibe. 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

0: Hello, people, this is Benny Benassi. No voice tonight because the loud is too big. Expansion Ibiza, thank you very much. Bye, I love Colombia, people.
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1: Hello people, this is Benny Benassi. No voice tonight because the loud is too big. Espacio Ibiza, thank you very much. Bye, I love Colombia people.

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6: 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At 10, Dom Dolla and Tiga, Don't Worry Baby. At 9, Bob Sinclair and Keza, I Can't Wait. At 8, Dean Turnley, Acting Tough. 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
1: Hello people, this is Benny Benassi. 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Estación Ibiza, thank you very much. 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
6: 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I'm Paul Rudd, and this is the WARM Global Dance Top 20 by WARM, the World Airplay Radio Monitor, brought to you by Syndicast. 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Okay, before we start the new countdown, let's take a quick look back at the top 10 from last week. At 10, Dom Dolla and Tiga, Don't Worry Baby. At 9, Bob Sinclar and Keza, I Can't Wait. At 8, Dean Turnley, Acting Tough. At 7, Jennifer Lopez and David Guetta, Save Me Tonight. 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

0: And it's all change at number two this week, down one place from last week's number one. 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

0: 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I've been Paul Rudd, and I'll see you again next week for another countdown of the biggest dance records on the planet.
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Welcome to our club. 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And you know, yeah, I like this one too. Yeah. Alright, don't forget to tip your DJ if you like any songs in particular.